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mighty long time, but I'm here to tell you, there's something else. The afterworld. A world of never-ending happiness. You can always see the sun, day or night. 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

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Together, we are all New Brunswick. We are the true North, strong and free. We are proud to be Canada.

0: Toto, hold the line. 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Have you heard? 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

0: 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Your Moncton Wildcats are back in action with the game coming up Thursday at home against Drummondville and then Saturday against Rouyn-Noranda. 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
10: A mix of sun and cloud today, windy high around 14, partly cloudy tonight, windy and chilly, the low plus 5 except 2 in low-lying areas with a risk of frost. Mainly sunny tomorrow, the winds easing near noon, high 15, a mix of sun and cloud Thursday and up to 18.
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3: Good morning. Gas stations won't be making quite as much profit. The Energy and Utilities Board has ruled the retail gas margins were too high, so it's cutting them by less than a cent. The margin for retailers previously was 10.66 cents a liter, but the EUB has lowered that to 9.92 cents, a drop of little under three quarters of a cent. There won't be any change in the margins for home heating fuel, according to Brunswick News, after those retailers argued at hearings they need a double-digit margin hike. Five people accused in a 2019 murder conspiracy have lost their lawyers. The five were in a Moncton court yesterday when trial dates were supposed to be set, but now there's uncertainty around who will represent them. The Times and Transcript reports the defense lawyer said their legal aid certificates were revoked, reportedly due to the legal aid budget. The judge set December 7th as the due date to schedule the trials. The city's responded to a lawsuit by an event company related to the cancellation of a concert last summer. Burn 24/7 Canada is suing the city of Moncton for canceling a worship concert planned for Riverfront Park last July. The show was to feature an American musician and missionary, Sean Foyt. In its statement of defense, the city said it became aware the day before the show that Foyt was to perform, and according to CBC, staff became aware of social media posts from him that it says included homophobic and transphobic comments. It also says some of his security team were members of the Proud Boys, which have been designated a terrorist organization by Ottawa 5 years ago. The city says it canceled the show to ensure public safety and to prevent anticipated hate speech. Burn

0: The province says it has updated its linguistic and cultural development policy to better reflect current realities. The government says the vitality of the French language and Acadian culture depends on schools, and the goal is to promote those communities. The updated policy will focus on things like identity building, educational success, and partnerships between learning environments, family, and communities. The government got input from nearly 1,000 people and more than 120 organizations for this update. In sports on the diamonds, the Rays are up 2-0 after a 5-2 win over the Yankees. The White Sox also won their second in a row, downing the Guardians 4-3. On the ice, Senators beat the Bruins 4-1. Winnipeg had a 3-2 win in Pittsburgh. And on the gridiron, Atlanta beat New Orleans 45-24 in the Monday Night Football game. Now you're up to date. I'm Darrell Good.
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0: A mix of sun and cloud today, windy high around 14, partly cloudy tonight, windy and chilly, the low plus 5, except 2 in low-lying areas with a risk of frost. Mainly sunny tomorrow, the winds easing near noon, high 15. A mix of sun and cloud Thursday and up to 18.
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0: The Northern Pikes at 103.9 Max FM and part of our rock and roll history headlines on this day. Elton John rocks River Center Baton Rouge 2016. Paul McCartney releases his first album since the death of his wife Linda, 1999. The Beatles 62 to 1966 comes out, the Red Album, 1993. And then it was in 91, two albums, GNR, with their Use Your Illusions 1 and Use Your Illusion 2. Hall & Oates, Live at the Apollo, comes out in 1985. The Who's soundtrack, The Kids Are All Right, comes out in 1979. Hall & Oates' second album, Abandoned Luncheonette, 1976. Cats in the Cradle from Harry Chapin comes out on this day, 1975.
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0: Eddie Money, Take Me Home Tonight, 103.9 Max FM, Moncton's Greatest Hits. Coming up, the Tough Guy Book Club is on October 7th. Solitary Man, a Neil Diamond tribute at the Capitol Theater this week on October the 8th. The Salisbury Farmers and Artisans Market this weekend. The Piano Man, celebrating the music of Billy Joel at the Capitol Theater, October the 15th. The Beatles, number one, at Casino New Brunswick, October 17th. And relive the music of the 50s, 60s, and 70s coming October 18th at the Capitol Theater.
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Tiffany, I think we're alone now. 103.9 Max FM, Moncton's greatest hits. Going to tell you how important a pet is as opposed to a partner. That's coming up in 10 minutes. 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

0: The Pale is an Eyes of a Stranger, 103.9 Max FM, Moncton's greatest hits. So how important is your partner or your pet? According to a study here, 33% of pet owners would consider their animal their true love. 20% of pet owners say that they'd rather spend time with the animal than their partner. 27% of pet owners say their partner says their pet provides more emotional support than their partner. And finally, 44% of pet owners say they would consider ending a relationship if their partner didn't like their pet. Not saying much for the partner today.
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0: 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Well, today we have the list of the smartest countries around the world. There's 12 of them. Canada cracked the top 10. Here we go. Sweden and Finland, then Canada at number 10. New Zealand, UK, Denmark, Japan, Taiwan, Australia, South Korea, and Switzerland. Number one on the list for the world's smartest country, Singapore.
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13: A mix of sun and cloud today, windy high around 14, partly cloudy tonight, windy and chilly, the low plus 5 except 2 in low-lying areas with a risk of frost. Mainly sunny tomorrow, the winds easing near noon, high 15, a mix of sun and cloud Thursday and up to 18.
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4: Good morning. Gas stations won't be making quite as much profit. The Energy and Utilities Board has ruled the retail gas margins were too high, so it's cutting them by less than a cent. The margin for retailers previously was 10.66 cents a liter, but the EUB has lowered that to 9.92 cents, a drop of little under three quarters of a cent. There won't be any change in the margins for home heating fuel, according to Brunswick News, after those retailers argued at hearings they need a double-digit margin hike. Five people accused in a 2019 murder conspiracy have lost their lawyers. The five were in a Moncton court yesterday when trial dates were supposed to be set, but now there's uncertainty around who will represent them. The Times and Transcript reports the defense lawyer said their legal aid certificates were revoked, reportedly due to the legal aid budget. The judge set December 7th as the due date to schedule the trials. The city's responded to a lawsuit by an event company related to the cancellation of a concert last summer. Burn 24/7 Canada is suing the city of Moncton for canceling a worship concert planned for Riverfront Park last July. The show was to feature an American musician and missionary, Sean Foyt. In its statement of defense, the city said it became aware the day before the show that Foyt was to perform, and according to CBC, staff became aware of social media posts from him that it says included homophobic and transphobic comments. It also says some of his security team were members of the Proud Boys, which had been designated a terrorist organization by Ottawa 5 years ago. The city says it canceled the show to ensure public safety and to prevent anticipated hate speech. Burn 24/7 is seeking a declaration that the city violated its charter rights and wants $50,000 in damages. Kodiak Regional RCMP say the rollout of its body-worn cameras has been postponed. The Mounties say staffing restraints and workloads at the provincial level have led to the postponement of the body camera rollout in Moncton, Dieppe, and Riverview. In a post on social media, the RCMP says every effort is being made to prioritize what it calls an important technology. It says the force remains committed to enhancing transparency, accountability, and public trust through the use of the body-worn cameras. The province says it has updated its linguistic and cultural development policy to better reflect current realities. The government says the vitality of the French language and Acadian culture depends on schools, and the goal is to promote those communities. The updated policy will focus on things like identity building, educational success, and partnerships between learning environments, family, and communities. The government got input from nearly 1,000 people and more than 120 organizations for this update. In sports on the diamonds, the Rays are up 2-0 after a 5-2 win over the Yankees. The White Sox also won their second in a row, downing the Guardians 4-3. On the ice, Senators beat the Bruins 4-1. Winnipeg had a 3-2 win in Pittsburgh. And on the gridiron, Atlanta beat New Orleans 45-24 in the Monday Night Football game. Now you're up to date. I'm Daryl Good.
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0: Mainly sunny tomorrow, the winds easing near noon, high 15. A mix of sun and cloud Thursday and up to 18.
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0: 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John Mellencamp coming up and Third Eye Blind. Well, today we have the list of the most played out Halloween costumes. If you're thinking of going sexy this year, you might want to rethink it. It tops the list as the biggest offender. Offender? Being sexy? What? Not in the same sentence. Number 10. Where's Waldo at number 9? Thing 1 and Thing 2 at number 8. Minion at number 7. Hippie at 6. Harley Quinn at 5. Cowboy and Cowgirl number 4. The Joker at number 3. The most played out costume? A pirate at number 2. And being sexy, a version of anything, top the list.
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0: 1039 Max FM, Moncton's greatest hits. Sass Jordan passed away October 2nd at the age of 63. And some heartwarming tributes on socials right now. You can check them all out. But it was a shock, really. I didn't expect that. Sass was 63, didn't know there was anything going on, but saw that over the weekend and thought, wow, that was one thing that kind of shocked me. Sass Jordan. Remember Sass from the late 1980s and a Juno Award winner and then a Billboard female rock artist of the year winner in 1992. What a big achievement and a great career as well for Sass Jordan. Passed away October 2nd at the age of 63.
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0: 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Here's some things to celebrate for today. Well, today to raise awareness and a day to talk about cerebral palsy. Because today is World Cerebral Palsy Day, where people come together to celebrate and support those living with CP and help create a more accessible future. 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Oh, there you go, noodles and garlic. Come and take a day. It's a day to go out and take something you've always wanted. 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Be nice. 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It's also German-American Day. 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
5: A mix of sun and cloud today, windy high around 14, partly cloudy tonight, windy and chilly, the low plus 5 except 2 in low-lying areas with a risk of frost. Mainly sunny tomorrow, the winds easing near noon, high 15, a mix of sun and cloud Thursday and up to 18.
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3: Good morning. Gas stations won't be making quite as much profit. The Energy and Utilities Board has ruled the retail gas margins were too high, so it's cutting them by less than a cent. The margin for retailers previously was 10.66 cents a liter, but the EUB has lowered that to 9.92 cents, a drop of little under three-quarters of a cent. There won't be any change in the margins for home heating fuel, according to Brunswick News, after those retailers argued at hearings they need a double-digit margin hike. Five people accused in a 2019 murder conspiracy have lost their lawyers. The five were in a Moncton court yesterday when trial dates were supposed to be set, but now there's uncertainty around who will represent them. The Times and Transcript reports the defense lawyer said their legal aid certificates were revoked, reportedly due to the legal aid budget. The judge set December 7th as the new date to schedule the trials. The city's responded to a lawsuit by an event company related to the cancellation of a concert last summer. Burn 24/7 Canada is suing the city of Moncton for canceling a worship concert planned for Riverfront Park last July. The show was to feature an American musician and missionary, Sean Foyt. In its statement of defense, the city said it became aware the day before the show that Foyt was to perform, and according to CBC, staff became aware of social media posts

0: has been postponed. The Mounties say staffing restraints and workloads at the provincial level have led to the postponement of the body cam rollout in Moncton, Dieppe, and Riverview. In a post on social media, the RCMP says every effort is being made to prioritize what it calls an important technology. It says the force remains committed to enhancing transparency, accountability, and public trust through the use of the body-worn cameras. The province says it has updated its linguistic and cultural development policy to better reflect current realities. The government says the vitality of the French language and Acadian culture depends on schools, and the goal is to promote those communities. The updated policy will focus on things like identity building, educational success, and partnerships between learning environments, family, and communities. The government got input from nearly 1,000 people and more than 120 organizations for this update. In sports on the diamonds, the Rays are up 2-0 after a 5-2 win over the Yankees. The White Sox also won their second in a row, downing the Guardians 4-3. On the ice, Senators beat the Bruins 4-1. Winnipeg had a 3-2 win in Pittsburgh. And on the gridiron, Atlanta beat New Orleans 45-24 in the Monday Night Football game. Now you're up to date. I'm Darrell Good. A mix of sun and cloud today, windy high around 14, partly cloudy tonight, windy and chilly, the low plus 5, except 2 in low-lying areas with a risk of frost. Mainly sunny tomorrow, the winds easing near noon, high 15. A mix of sun and cloud Thursday and up to 18.
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0: Katrina the Waves, the Walking on Sunshine, 103.9 Max FM. Thanks for going to the website to vote for the Vogue Optica web poll question. And you said you would eat reindeer at 58% of the vote. Today we ask you about AI continuing to develop and being more integrated into our lives. Have your concerns about its use increased? Yes or no? I don't think I'm concerned at all. But there's a lot of people that are. And for great reason, too. And good reason. Jeff Bennett says, from PBS, concerns about the risks of AI erupted across the tech recently. So did questions about whether the companies building it are doing enough to keep it safe. See, that's going to be the big thing. AI has got to be safe. So the public resignation of an AI researcher at Anthropic said he was no longer wanting to take part in developing AI because it could eventually advance beyond human control and pose a serious threat to humanity.
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0: 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Another class of coming up Monday from noon until 6. Because it's the holiday weekend coming up, we'll have the best songs from 1985. Relive your very own high school reunion.
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10: A mix of sun and cloud today, windy high around 14, partly cloudy tonight, windy and chilly, the low plus 5 except 2 in low-lying areas with a risk of frost. Mainly sunny tomorrow, the winds easing near noon, high 15. A mix of sun and cloud Thursday and up to 18.
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7: A mix of sun and cloud today. Some windy conditions as well. Gusts of up to 80 kilometers.

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4: A mix of sun and cloud today, some windy conditions as well, gusts of up to 80 kilometers per hour along the coast, a high of 14 today. Partly cloudy tonight, there is a risk of frost for some low-lying areas. Most will see a low tonight of plus 5. For tomorrow, mainly sunny skies, a high of 15. Some showers potentially moving in tomorrow night down to a low of 9.
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5: A mix of sun and cloud today, some windy conditions as well, gusts of up to 80 kilometers per hour along the coast, a high of 14 today. Partly cloudy tonight, there is a risk of frost for some low-lying areas. Most will see a low tonight of plus 5. For tomorrow, mainly sunny skies, a high of 15. Some showers potentially moving in tomorrow night down to a low of 9.
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1: A mix of sun and cloud today, some windy conditions as well, gusts of up to 80 kilometers per hour along the coast, a high of 14 today. Partly cloudy tonight, there is a risk of frost for some low-lying areas. Most will see a low tonight of plus 5. For tomorrow, mainly sunny skies, a high of 15. Some showers potentially moving in tomorrow night down to a low of 9.
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Matthew Wilder, Break My Stride, kicking off 2 o'clock for us. I'm Nathan. Good afternoon, Paolas and Blondie, after Tears for Fears and Shouts.

0: Blondie and Heart of Glass. Greatest hits for the Maritimes. If you walk into a convenience store, it's almost like there's a whole cooler now just for energy drinks. And kids shouldn't be consuming them. They can contain up to 300 milligrams of caffeine. Caffeine should be limited to 100 milligrams for those between 12 and 18. And any children younger than 12 should avoid it outright. And there, even in a Coke or a Pepsi, there's caffeine. 23% of 12th graders, 20% of those in grade 10, and 18% of 8th graders not only have consumed energy drinks, but they drink them on a daily basis. Abnormal heartbeats, increased heart rate, sleep problems, dehydration, high blood pressure, and seizures can result. These don't sound like they should be problems of high school kids. No. So, but you look at the colorful cans and the clever marketing, you know who they're wanting to buy these products.
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0: That's Len with Steal My Sunshine, greatest hits for the Maritimes, and Like a Prayer, Madonna. She cleaned up at the MTV Video Awards on September the 27th, taking home, they don't call them moon men anymore, they call them moon persons. So, anyway, she won 7 trophies, including Artist of the Year, Best Dance, and Best Collaboration. She took home more awards than Taylor Swift did, which I think surprised a lot of people.
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4: A mix of sun and cloud today, some windy conditions as well, gusts of up to 80 kilometers per hour along the coast, a high of 14 today. Partly cloudy tonight, there is a risk of frost for some low-lying areas. Most will see a low tonight of plus 5. For tomorrow, mainly sunny skies, a high of 15. Some showers potentially moving in tomorrow night down to a low of 9.
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0: Standing in the Dark, that's Platinum Blonde. Greatest Hits for the Maritimes. I'm Nathan, as we hop on over to our website for the Max FM Vogue Optical Web Poll question. And want to know, as AI continues to develop and becoming more integrated into our lives, have your concerns increased? Yes, they have. No, they haven't. It's kind of like the Wild West right now. I don't know that there's a lot of artificial intelligence regulation. And any technology that can be used for good can also be used for bad. So I don't know. I don't know that I'm any more concerned about it. I would think concern levels maybe would drop once people become more educated on what exactly it is. But how do you feel? 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

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Paul Jans, Send Me a Miracle. Bee Gees sued their manager on this day in history. They thought they were getting ripped off. $180 million. Here they are with Stayin' Alive.

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0: Greatest Hits with Maritimes, Bon Jovi, Wanted Dead or Alive, Tom Cochran, No Regrets, and Staying Alive, the Bee Gees, who sued their former manager on this day in 1980 for $136 million, claiming unpaid royalties and fraud. They signed a contract with their manager back in 1968, and they said they were too young to understand what they were signing. It eventually got settled out of court, so obviously there was some form of payment there. But I don't know if that's an admission of guilt or just let's make this go away. There's no doubt, you know, people smell money and they can take advantage of people. But anyway, $136 million lawsuit filed by the Bee Gees on this day in history. Coming up next, Paul McCartney, it's Band on the Run.
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Greatest hits for the Maritimes, Sega on the Loose, and Paul McCartney before that, and Band on the Run. Here's TLC. This is No Scrubs.

0: Spoons, you know, the Motion's greatest hits for the Maritimes is, well, you flip over another page on the calendar, if you have a calendar, or maybe it's on your phone, you don't worry about it, but there are 86 days left in the year. That's hard for me to wrap my head around, but it does look more and more like autumn each and every day, and you see more leaves on the ground, and it is what it is, but we're only 25 days until Halloween. 26 days until the end of daylight saving time and 80 days until Christmas. So, I mean, 80, yeah, but it's going to go very quickly. Speaking of weather, that's coming up, and so is Tom Petty.
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9: A mix of sun and cloud today, some windy conditions as well, gusts of up to 80 kilometers per hour along the coast, a high of 14 today. Partly cloudy tonight, there is a risk of frost for some low-lying areas. Most will see a low tonight of plus 5. For tomorrow, mainly sunny skies, a high of 15. Some showers potentially moving in tomorrow night down to a low of 9.
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0: Bernick and ladies, it's all been done before. Greatest hits for the Maritimes. Mentioned the year going by oh so quickly, and we're just over 3 weeks from Halloween. Didn't mention Thanksgiving, of course. It's coming up on Monday. Turkey stuffing, all the trimmings, and we're going to bring you the Class of 85 this holiday, Saturday and holiday Monday from noon until 6. I'll be happy to host on Saturday. I always have a lot of fun with these days and hope you'll join us for the Class of 85 on either or both days.
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The Pursuit of Happiness, and She's So Young. Greatest Hits for the Maritimes, Kenny Loggins before that, and Danger Zone. We've got Bonnie Tyler after the Four Seasons.

0: Sarah McLachlan's Building a Mystery, greatest hits for the Maritimes, and Bonnie Tyler holding out for a hero. I'm Nathan. Good afternoon. Hope you're doing well. So what social platforms are you all on? Facebook, that's for us old folk. That's okay. I'm on Facebook. I admit it. I'm getting up there. There's nothing wrong with that. Instagram, Snapchat, TikTok. How about LinkedIn? It's for, you know, business professionals. It's thought of as the business professional one. But now more and more people are using that platform to find dates. Yeah. Even though the platform is built for professional networking, 22% of workers have sent or answered a LinkedIn message with romantic intention. So that's one in five, while 12% have actually entered in a relationship that began on LinkedIn. Now, one of the main reasons is people consider profile information more honest and trustworthy, as opposed to making up a bunch of stuff to look impressive to a potential suitor. I would think it's equally as likely that they're not being completely honest on LinkedIn, but maybe more on a professional level to look more attractive to a potential employer as well.
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0: The Clash and Should I Stay or Should I Go? Greatest hits for the Maritimes. NFL football fans, it's all about the football, right? Not what the fans are wearing. I kind of feel like Taylor Swift changed this a little bit because now it's in the news what Travis Kelce wears when he go watches football games. He was at the Chiefs-Raider game on Sunday, and the New York Post wrote an article saying his outfit was worth $94,350. And they stripped it down to everything he was wearing, how much his blazer cost, how much his shirt cost, the fact that he had on $1,000 sunglasses, a $77,000 watch, and even the duffel bag was worth $6,500. So people are definitely watching more than the game now, that's for sure.
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3: Partly cloudy tonight. We've got some gusty winds until early this evening, and then we see winds start to die down overnight. A risk of frost tonight as well, as some low-lying areas could drop as low as +2. For Wednesday, mainly sunny skies, still some wind out there, a high of 15 degrees. Partly cloudy tomorrow night, down to a low of 7.
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0: Rockin' High, Dirty Water. Greatest hits for the Maritimes and Eagles. Heartache tonight. And the there's an Eagles tribute show. It was yesterday at the Riverview Arts Center. And speaking of tribute shows, the Neil Diamond tribute show, Solitary Man, is coming up on Thursday at the Capitol Theater. And main floor tickets, I think there's one lonely seat left there. Great seats up in the balcony. And if you're interested, tickets are only $47. So if you want to go, it's capital.nb.ca. Modern English, before the All Ladies Feel Good Drive Home, I Melt With You is next.
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3: Good afternoon. A head-on crash in Moncton last night has claimed the lives of two young people. The RCMP says that crash happened just before 7:30 p.m. in the area of Barry Mills Road and Zach Road. Police say a car with five people from Moncton is believed to have crossed over the center line and collided head-on with an SUV carrying five people from Arkansas in the U.S. Police say a 16-year-old girl and an 18-year-old man from Moncton were both pronounced dead at the scene. A 16-year-old boy from that vehicle is in critical condition. A 14-year-old boy and a 25-year-old driver also suffering non-life-threatening injuries. Police do say that driver has now been arrested as part of the investigation, but there was no word this afternoon on charges. The Mounties also say the five people in the SUV from Arkansas all suffered what are believed to be minor injuries. Autopsies are scheduled for the two people who died, and police say that investigation is ongoing. More training is coming for community safety officers in Moncton. Council voted unanimously last night in favor of giving $80,000 toward training with the Atlantic Police Academy. CAO Serge Doucette says the move is in anticipation of a decision from the province that would allow Moncton to designate community safety officers as peace officers.
4: They have indications that this is training required if we want to be considered to get special constable designation. And again, this is our staff being proactive in ensuring that we have all those elements in place, the approvals required, so that if and when the province makes a decision to provide us the authority, then at that point in time we'll be ready.
3: The training this fall will include criminal law and de-escalation tactics, among other things. The RCMP has officially opened its new Kodiak Regional Detachment. The facility on Albert Street is going to serve as a central hub for law enforcement operations in Moncton, Dieppe, and Riverview. The Mounties say the new facility has upgraded infrastructure and technology to support frontline officers and staff. Kodiak RCMP Superintendent Benoit Jolette says the building will enable employees with the tools, tech, and environment they need to protect the public. A Thanksgiving turkey dinner for four is expected to cost about 10% more this year. That's according to Dalhousie University's Agri-Food Analytics Lab. They're estimating the traditional meal will hit $35.72, up $3.24 from last year when the basket rose just 0.6%. Dr. Sylvain Charlebois says that extra $3.24 may look modest, but says it matters to households watching every grocery dollar. Turkey remains the cheapest main course, with ham close behind at $36.37. Lamb and lobster cost far more. The estimate uses advertised prices only, so the lab says in-store deals could cost you less if you do shop around. A new poll is finding people in Atlantic Canada are more impressed by the work of the federal government than by their respective provincial governments. The new data from Narrative Research finds support for the federal government is up across the region at 73% in Nova Scotia and 72% in New Brunswick and in PEI. There is a gulf when it comes to provincial support, however. In New Brunswick, just one-third of residents say they're satisfied with the performance of the Holt government. In PEI, just 18% of respondents say they're satisfied with Premier Rob Lance's government. Meanwhile, Nova Scotia seeing 26% say they are satisfied with the Houston government. Narrative's Margaret Brigley says the provincial governments are facing challenges as residents focus on issues like health care, affordability, and government spending. Parts of France have been shut down amid growing protests. Tens of thousands of people have taken to the streets across France protesting inadequate investment in education and school closures. The French government has been trying to rein in on spending, including in education, as it's facing a growing deficit. One education union says 2,000 schools have been shut down in recent years, leaving other schools and classrooms overcrowded. Police responded to some of the protests with tear gas and water cannons after demonstrators were accused of vandalism. vandalism. French Prime Minister Sébastien Lecornu has urged calm, saying burning down schools won't do anything to improve the situation. In sports, in the baseball playoffs, the Dodgers and Braves are tied at a game apiece in their NLDS. The Brewers lead the Padres 2-0 in theirs. In the NHL tonight, the Leafs host the Predators, the Canadiens take on the Hurricanes, and the Senators are in Detroit. Now you're up to date. I'm Mark Hodgins.
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3: Partly cloudy tonight. We've got some gusty winds until early this evening, and then we see winds start to die down overnight. A risk of frost tonight as well, as some low-lying areas could drop as low as +2. For Wednesday, mainly sunny skies, still some wind out there, a high of 15 degrees. Partly cloudy tomorrow night, down to a low of 7.
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0: Diana Ross, I'm coming out. Greatest Hits with Maritimes, Tarzan Boy from Baltimore, and Bryan Adams, Cuts Like a Knife. Yeah, he rose to international stardom in the 1980s. He was a high school dropout at 16 years old. He wanted to sing for Sweeney Todd, so he quit school to do that. And many people don't know, he was actually at Live Aid in Philadelphia. He was one of the performers. He had just released Reckless the year prior. So that was the album that shot him into the stratosphere. But we heard the title track from his release prior to that, Cuts Like a Knife, which came in 1983.
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0: Blue Rodeo till I am myself again. 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Yep, all you have to do is take or upload a selfie, and chat will generate a try-on image. 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So if you want to see how something would look on you, the photo of the item and try it on, and AI will put the two things together and show you what you look like. 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
7: Partly cloudy tonight. We've got some gusty winds until early this evening, and then we see winds start to die down overnight. A risk of frost tonight as well, as some low-lying areas could drop as low as +2. For Wednesday, mainly sunny skies, still some wind out there, a high of 15 degrees. Partly cloudy tomorrow night, down to a low of 7.
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0: George Harrison, Got My Mind Set on You. Greatest hits for the Maritimes. Well, when the season started, the Moncton Wildcats weren't ranked a top 10 team in the CHL. But their big start has shot them into seventh between the Q, the Dub, and the OHL. Yep. Kay Breton was supposed to be the big dog in the division, and it hasn't quite turned out that way. However, the Wildcats did suffer their first loss. They did suffer their first loss at the hands of Kay Breton 4-2 over the weekend, but now we'll begin a four-game homestand beginning on Thursday. We've got Drummondville in town.
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1: Partly cloudy tonight. We've got some gusty winds until early this evening, and then we see winds start to die down overnight. A risk of frost tonight as well, as some low-lying areas could drop as low as +2. For Wednesday, mainly sunny skies, still some wind out there, a high of 15 degrees. Partly cloudy tomorrow night, down to a low of 7.
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